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It's Stacy with you. It's The Theory of a Dead Man and Seven Dust. 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

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Thanks for hanging out. It's Stacey with you. Smashing Pumpkins, Gish has an anniversary this year, and Melancholy turns 30, so they're doing that Rats in a Cage tour. Stoked about it. World.

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It's Stacy, and hey, thanks for listening to C101. 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

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It's Stacy, and welcoming to the Hilliard Center, December 17th, Blue October. 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

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Nickelback, they got that new album coming out with Rattle the Cage on it. 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
1: Thanks for hanging out. It's Stacy with you and the fall tour with Skillet and Bad Wolves. That's where Bad Wolves marks their big live debut with Killboy as the front woman. Killboy is Sarah.

Spacey, and C101 welcomes to the Alamo Dome, San Antonio, September 29th, Iron Maiden with Megadeth and Anthrax. What a bill. So register to win tickets

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Stacey with you. And anytime I play Blink 182, I like to remind you that Blink 182 once named its holding company Poo Poo Butt Incorporated. Look it up on Snopes. It's true. They thought that it would be funny for their managers and attorneys and accountants to say Poo Poo Butt.

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Thanks for hanging out. It's Stacy with you. 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

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Thanks for hanging out. It's Stacy with you. I have a listener and I that go back and forth. Pete sends me corn videos. 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

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It's not flashy, it's not super fast, it's not Blink-182, it's STP, it's tasteful. Sorry, I should have told you that before going into Big Empty. You'll hear it again sometime. New one now from Autumn Kings.

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1: 21 Pilots got that big hometown show. 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October 17th. 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

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Red Hot Chili Peppers, Snow. That is off the album Stadium Arcadium, which is going to be getting a special 20th anniversary 4LP vinyl edition. It's out October 2nd. Happy Friday to you. I'm Shroom. Here's Bill Murray with A Day to Remember. Always Let You Down.

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1: My name's Shroom. The movie Obsession passing another milestone. Over the last decade, no original film has grossed more dollars at the box office than Obsession. Yes, there are films that made more money, but all of them were sequels or based on a popular IP, like the Barbie or the Minecraft movie. By crossing that $500 million mark, Obsession replaces Pixar's Elemental for that bit of notoriety. Look, I saw Obsession in the theater. It's opening weekend, and I saw the trailer, thought, well, this looks good. You know, I love horror movies. I had no idea what I was getting myself into. When I left the theater, I honestly said out loud, wow, I never want to see that again. And then I let it sink in a little bit. I started thinking more about the movie. Couldn't get it out of my head, and how amazing the acting was from actress Indy Navaretti. And then I was like, wait, I have to see it again. And then it became this huge phenomenon. Obsession. If you haven't seen it, well, you may love it, you may hate it. But if you hate it, it's only because it's really good.
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We know Ozfest is going to return in 2027 with a massive two-day event at Villa Park in Birmingham, England. That is where Ozzy had his farewell concert last year. Now, it's eventually going to be coming to North America. Here's

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0: 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The hunt is on for the new Saturday Night Live cast members. Season 52 casting showcases happen across three cities, and now some lucky comedians are about to get the call to come in for a screen test. The names getting the biggest buzz so far are Trenton Mason and Saida Bello Osaji. The new season kicks off September 26th.
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Shinedown sharing a nice message about the late Dolly Parton on their social media, saying, I grew up in Tennessee in the 80s with a mom who had four sisters, and they absolutely all loved Dolly Parton and even tried to look like her mostly. When you think of absolute American icons, how do you not simply think of Dolly? She was truly one of a kind. Getting older gets harder as we've seen

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Corpus Christi's rock station, C101. Let you know what movie I'm excited about seeing this weekend. Coming up here at 3 o'clock. Right now, Architects, it's Broken Mirror. 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

C101 rocks. I'm Shroom. Theory of a Dead Man and Seven Dust are playing Concrete Street Amphitheater September 12th. 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

0: 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My name's Shroom. The North American box office setting a new all-time August record, thanks in large part to Spider-Man Brand New Day. I mean, the August box office now on pace to double last August's total. Well, this weekend, we've got The Dog Stars in theaters. Really want to see this movie. It's a post-apocalyptic world. It stars Jacob Elordi, Josh Brolin, and Margaret Qualley. Strong cast. Trailer looks great. Another movie that is about a post-apocalyptic world, and it's the movie that I'm most excited to see when it comes to upcoming films, Zach Cregger's Resident Evil, out on September 18th. Look, I've played all of the Resident Evil video games, and this is going to focus on the survival roots of the original game. That's music to my ears. And the movie star, Austin Abrams, is also in another movie that's going to be out October 16th called Whale Fall. Have you seen the trailer for Whale Fall? I mean, every time I see it, I'm like holding my breath throughout the whole thing. It's about a guy who gets swallowed by a whale.
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0: Corpus Christi's rock station, C101. You're cruising down that highway to hell? Buckle up, bitch. Here's Poppy, Amy Lee, and Courtney LaPlante. The end of you.
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PBR is teaming up with the movie franchise Friday the 13th for something cool. I'll tell you about it at 4 o'clock. Right now, Bill Murray and A Day to Remember. 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

0: C101 rocks. My name's Shroom. Pat's Blue Ribbon is getting into the Halloween spirit with a limited edition Friday the 13th collaboration that turns its 12-pack of packaging into a wearable Jason Voorhees hockey mask that fans can cut the mask out of the box or apparently just wear the whole pack. And PBR even suggests adding an extra hole for easier beer access. The fall campaign will also include Jason-themed apparel, glassware, koozies, bobbleheads, watch parties, and appearances at events, including New York Comic Con. The promotion launches in September, and it's appropriately going to run through Friday, November 13th.
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1: Maynard James Keenan is launching a new restaurant. It's called Queen Bee Sushi. It's going to be opening its doors September 4th in Cottonwood, Arizona. Now, this isn't the first restaurant that Keenan has opened in Cottonwood. He's got his Queen Bee Vinyl Cafe, also located in the same city. Here's Maynard in the perfect circle.

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Don't forget, you got a chance to win that trip for two to join us in Las Vegas at our iHeartRadio Music Festival presented by Capital One next month. And we're tossing in $1,000. Well, you might have heard this week, we've also added the Smashing Pumpkins to the bill. 9 a.m., your next chance to text in to win. Just a warning, care.

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1: Greta Van Fleet have released two new songs from their upcoming album, Palace for the People, which is out October 9th. I'm digging both of them. These songs, Saw You Stand, and this one, Play Your Game.

0: Not looking for commitment, but how about moving us to your number one preset in your car? 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
1: Ryan Gosling's rumored to be working on a Flintstones live-action reboot. Now, the twist is that it's apparently going to be focused on Bam Bam. Now, the character Bam Bam grew up in the Flintstones spinoff, The Pebbles in Bam Bam Show, back in 1971. He's the adopted son of Barney and Betty Rubble. Apparently, the project in the early development stages, and they're looking for a writer.
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1: Evanescence singer Amy Lee says that she can see herself belting out hits like Bring Me to Life and Afterlife as she approaches retirement age. 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

Corpus Christi's rock station, C101. Happy Friday to you. I'm Shroom. I'll rock you awake now with Nickelback's new song. This will be out October 30th on the album Everything Under the Sun. It's Nickelback's Rattle the Cage.

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7: Okay, here we go. Jackson checking in. Good morning. How are you today? Hey, I've got great news. It's Friday. We'll get you through this day and into the weekend. Because if you're anything like me, you look forward to the weekends. And let's get underway this morning with some Jelly Roll. Here's Need a Favor.

0: Sorry. Make us preset on your iHeartRadio app. It's C101. As stained, it's been a while. Jackson here, and if you want to run around smelling like Mountain Dew, well, now you can. Mountain Dew fans can now smell like their favorite soda. 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I'm trying to recall in my head what Mountain Dew smells like. And I think I'm going to wait on the Baja Blast. When you get the Baja Blast, let me know.
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1: Freak on a Leash, there's Corn. Jackson here. If you're the type of person that likes to snack while you're responding to emails, especially if you eat with your hands, like chips or handful of nuts, whatever, microbiologists are saying that when saliva mixed with food residue hits your keyboard, it creates what they call a bacteria cafeteria, which sounds nasty, right? They say the fix is simple. Hand sanitizer, some wet wipes. I'm always freaked out by studies like this. Remember when they told us that our cell phones were dirtier than our toilets? And I was like, oh, what? That builds a strong immune system. You'll be fine. Here's Imagine Dragons and Believe.

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1: AC/DC and Thunderstruck Jackson here. Not only is that a fantastic song to see live if you see AC/DC, but it has become an anthem for professional sports. I mean, if you ever go to an NFL game, you're going to hear Thunderstruck. Speaking of NFL games, we talked about this yesterday, but if you missed it, Seattle rock legend Soundgarden are going to perform a special halftime show during the NFL season opener, Wednesday, September 9th. Sans Chris Cornell, obviously, but the band will be backed by Taylor Momsen of The Pretty Reckless and Mike McCready of Pearl Jam. And that game, of course, a Super Bowl rematch between the Seahawks and the Patriots. And Soundgarden, of course, the surviving members are working on the final record using archived vocal tracks and unreleased stuff. There was a legal dispute with Chris Cornell's estate, but apparently that's settled. And in the future, we will get at least one more Soundgarden record.
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Offspring and Gone Away Jackson here. I think it was AAA or somebody did a survey on speeding. Asked people, you know, be honest, how often do you speed? Why do you speed? 79% of people said they speed, well, because everyone else does it. Instead, take anyone else back to our parents saying, well, if Bobby jumped off a bridge, would you? And I have to admit, I've used that on my own child. God, we've become our parents. Things I know coming up just around the corner. Here's Sublime and Ensenada.

0: 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Time once again for Things I Know. Just trying to make you cooler at parties, man. Or you'll be that guy that everybody goes, oh, there's that nerd who knows everything. Did you know Blockbuster made $800 million in late fees in the year 2000, accounting for 16% of its revenue? Meanwhile, Netflix was emerging as an alternative. Why not just pay one monthly price, keep multiple DVDs, and zero late fees? Sometimes not too hard to understand why companies lose their mojo, huh? Religious websites are three times more likely to spread computer viruses than porn sites. When I read that this morning, I was like, wow, okay. Research shows mosquitoes are more attracted to the color red. It's not because of blood, but mostly because it's often dark and mosquitoes typically avoid lighter colors. But in the end, they're most attracted to the carbon dioxide we breathe out. 70% of the world's macadamia nuts can all be traced back to one single tree in Australia. And finally, the word orchid comes from the Greek word orchis, which literally means testicle. And that's because the shape of the roots of an orchid resemble, well, you know. And now you know.
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1: Hi, I'm Dr. James Stout. 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

C101, be sure to make us a preset on your free iHeartRadio app. That's a song I just never get sick of. I love it. Foo Fighters, Everlong. Jackson here. Man, I could have used this as part of things I know this morning, but I was just reading a story about the money they used in Rush Hour 2. The prop money, I guess it looked so real that some of the extras actually tested that and tried to spend it. It's highly illegal. The Secret Service wound up raiding the prop company that made it, seized the money, and then accused the company of counterfeiting. I don't know whatever became of that, but wow, good prop company. I mean, they make realistic stuff. It's falling in reverse and voices in my head. The voices in my head.

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1: Lincoln Park, there's Faint Jackson here. I see the FDA just approved the first drug designed to treat narcolepsy rather than just its symptoms. I think up until now, it's just been they give them something speedy to keep them awake. In a clinical trial, the people who took the pill were able to stay awake longer during the day and sleep better at night. So good news for narcoleptics. That one always fascinated me, man. Just like mid-conversation, just nod off. I mean, it has to suck. Don't get me wrong. I'm not laughing at narcoleptics. I can't imagine. I'm sure it sucks. But you guys can just fall asleep anywhere. That fascinates me. And then people with Tourette's who just go into a profanity-laced tirade out of nowhere. Again, I know it sucks. I'm not making fun of it. I actually follow this girl on Instagram that has Tourette's, and it's crazy to watch, like, you know, she just be talking and then loses it, which has to be, like, incredibly frustrating. Nirvana, some 21 Pilots, and Black Sabbath, it's all still yet to come. Stick around.
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Nirvana, Jackson here. This has got to be a first. A rock star with their own lottery ticket, scratch-off ticket in Jersey. They're unveiling a Bon Jovi scratch-off ticket. The Bon Jovi-themed tickets will hit stores in New Jersey starting the first week in October. And you could win up to 200 grand on one. No design yet. They're going to unveil that sometime in September. Here's 21 Pilots and Ride.

0: Changing your car preset is stressful business, so we wouldn't ask if it wasn't important. See that finger? Use it. Press and hold the number one preset on your car right now. I think that's how this thing works.
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0: C101, Rocks Corpus Christi. As Black Sabbath Paranoid Jackson here, new study suggests that three sleep habits may be linked to a higher risk of hemorrhoids. Insomnia, sleeping longer, and daytime napping. I don't know, genetic data from hundreds of thousands of people, and this is what they found. They say a possible explanation is that disrupted sleep can mess with digestion, contribute to constipation and inflammation. Important to note, this was a genetic study, not a clinical trial, so it does not mean taking naps is going to give you hemorrhoids. I mean, come on, scientists say too little sleep is bad for you, too much sleep is bad for you. Naps might give you hemorrhoids. At this point, I'm just going to stand in my kitchen until I die. Nah, it's like doom scrolling or watching the news every night. You just can't read these studies all the time. You'll drive yourself crazy. As a matter of fact, I'm deleting this website from my browser. I find all these crazy studies on a website called Study Finds. It's like studyfinds.com. I should not even give that to you. Don't ignore that. You don't want... No, I didn't say that. I take it back. You'll walk away from that site thinking you're dying of eight different things. Don't do it.
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C101, Rocks Corpus Christi. Pearl Jam, there's Yellow Ledbetter. Jackson here if you're a fan of Oasis. Liam Gallagher's been dropping a ton of hints about a 2027 tour. Of course, the reunion tour was huge, very successful. And now he's hinting at 2027 tour. Nothing official yet. We'll pass it on if we hear anything. Here's Disturbed. I will not.

make us a preset on your iHeartRadio app. It's C101. Jackson here. There's Harvey Danger. Rush on its first tour since the passing of Neil Peart. And Anika Niles, the German drummer, attempting one of rock's least forgiving assignments, is apparently getting the stamp of approval. I had a friend that went to see Rush in Philadelphia, and he said the crowd just went crazy for her. He said, like, the drum fills in Tom Sawyer and YYZ, they cheered just as loud for that as they did for anything else. So, yeah, apparently she is out there kicking butt, taking names. Love it. Play some Sum 41 now. It's Landmines.

0: 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Boy, nothing would ruin a day at the beach more than syringes washing up on shore. But that's what happened in New Jersey over this past weekend. I guess it started when a beachgoer found like 5 needles. And then crews swept the beach and discovered nearly 60 of them. They did say they were not regulated medical waste, that they appeared to be home health care, like people doing stuff at home, insulin syringes, etc. And that was mixed with household garbage. So officials believe the heavy rains just caused sewer overflows that flushed debris into the waterways and onto the beach. Officials cleaned everything up and say the beach is open again, but would you walk barefoot on that beach? I don't know, man. I don't know.
1: This report.
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Jackson here. I'm looking at pictures of the thousands of people that showed up in Spain for La Tomatina. I think that's how they pronounce it. It's that giant tomato fight. Have you seen this? Participants threw over 165 tons of overripe tomatoes at one another. Giant tomato fight, giant food fight. I don't know why they do it. It's basically Woodstock for people who want to leave smelling like, I don't know, an Olive Garden dumpster. Here's Ozzy. It's Under the Graveyard.

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1: AC/DC, Little Bon Scott era AC/DC, TNT, Jackson here. It happened with Apple Music, then Spotify. Well, with Apple and Spotify, they require that they put a label on anything that's AI generated. In Australia, the official music charts will no longer accept songs created by AI. This follows a controversy over an AI-assisted cover of Madonna's Like a Prayer that became the most played song on Australian radio. AI can still be used in a supporting role, but the recording needs to be substantially human-made. So basically, Australia banning anything from the music charts that is entirely made by AI.
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1: There's the Foo Fighters and Learn to Fly, Jackson. Dave Grohl, pretty talented guy, yeah? Huh? I saw a young girl, obviously, teenager, online one time, and she was convinced that Dave Grohl must be the son of that drummer from Nirvana. Yeah. No, kid, it's the same guy. Amy Lee, Poppy, Courtney LaPlante, here's the end of you.

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1: C101, Rocks Corpus Christi. There's the end of you, Jackson here. Props for taking responsibility and being honest, I guess. Burger King has announced that they're going to roll out new chicken nuggets because the old ones were too rubbery and dry. And the Wendy's CEO is vowing a change after realizing they were cutting way too many corners on quality. Fast food has become increasingly expensive, and it's not because the food's getting better, and they're admitting it's not. In a press release, Burger King said they got thousands of complaints about their nuggets being rubbery and dry and, well, disappointing. So they said they reevaluated their process and their recipe and made some changes. In an interview with the Wall Street Journal, the CEO of Wendy's says food quality has not been their top priority in recent years, but they plan to change that. Well, I say we'll be the judge of that, and you should give us all free samples to let us decide for ourselves. In other fast food news, McDonald's is bringing back the spicy chicken McNugget. If you were a fan, it hasn't been around for 2 years. Coming back on the 1st of September for a limited time.
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make us preset on your iHeartRadio app. It's C101. Jackson here. Good morning. I would play this one really loud. Like, it sounds so good. Loud.

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Jackson here, Nirvana. It's In Bloom. Friday, man. The weekend just about here. We'll get you through the rest of this day and into the weekend. Play some Falling in Reverse. Now it's Bad Guy.

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1: There's Rob Zombie, Dracula. You want to see a fantastic live show, see Rob Zombie. I mean, it's the stage show is sick. It's amazing. Gary Clark Jr., as far as covers go, I think he did a pretty bang-up job on this one. It's Come Together.

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0: 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Thanks for listening, man. Jackson, I'm out of time. I hope you have a stellar weekend, and we'll catch you back here Monday morning. Until then, love you, mean it, bye.
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0: across the Stone Temple Pilots. Big congratulations to Paula. Got it in us. She got herself those tickets to go see Iron Maiden, Megadeth, and Anthrax over at the Alamo Dome in San Antonio. So what should we give away next Thursday? We're going to do this all weekend long. It's all being brought to you by our friends from Generator Supercenter. Should we give away tickets for My Chemical Romance, tickets to go see Seven Deaths and Theory of a Dead Man, or tickets to go see Gabriel Iglesias? Or maybe I should let you pick one of the three. Just, you know, whoever does it on Thursday gets a choice of one of those three shows. What do you think? Let me know. 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

0: See what on rocks with Bush and Glycerin with the Hitman with you. Your stupid criminal days just around the corner, but I got to ask the parents this question. What's the grossest thing that you said your kid has put in their mouth?
1: When my daughter was about 3, she chewed up worms to spit into a baby bird's nest that she found.
0: Wait. Are you serious? She actually did that? Wasn't that kind of gross?
1: Yep, she didn't think it was gross at all. She was just being motherly with him. And when I found out, I'm like, what is that like? And she's like, it's their food. That's how they eat. And yeah, so we did a lot of gargling and brushing and cleaning worm pieces from her teeth.
0: Well, what about you? 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

0: looking for commitment, but how about moving us to your number one preset in your car?
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Time for your stupid criminal of the day. A 35-year-old man was arrested in Washington, D.C. after being illegally parked with a gigantic guillotine in the bed of his pickup. It's unclear how real it was, but he was charged with carrying a dangerous weapon. So, yeah, kind of like a unconcealed weapon, but a guillotine in the back of his truck. What's he going to use it for? Maybe Halloween? It's Breaking Benjamin. Something wicked. That just, a guillotine? That's wicked. C101 Rocks.

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It's Incubus for you on C101. Hey, what's going on? It is Hitman on your Finally Friday with more rock coming up, including some Poison. Plus, in rock news, I got a chance to talk with the Gutter Gospels that are going to be performing pretty soon at the House of Rock. We'll talk with them in just a little bit. Right now, some Metallica, Screaming Suicide, C101 Rocks.

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0: 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Michael is going to the iHeartRadio Music Festival in Las Vegas. You ever been to Vegas, dude?
1: I have been to Vegas once. 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

0: 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We've been asking the question, man, what's some of the most disgusting stuff that your kid has put in their mouth?
1: Oh, right at the beginning of COVID, we were walking down the street.
0: Right.
1: And I looked down at him, and he has this thing in his mouth. I said, what is that? And he pulled it out, and it's one of those metal, like, tabs off of a soda can.
0: Uh-huh.
1: And we don't really look. Where did you get that? And he goes, I found it on the ground.
0: Oh, no.
1: And I was freaking out. I was like, you are going to get COVID. And eventually did, but what? It was a little while later.
0: Wow. Wow. What is the most disgusting thing that your kids put in their mouth? Let me know using the Talkback feature on the iHeartRadio app.

0: C101 Rocks with the Foo Fighters with the Hitman with you with the latest in rock news. Recently, I got to talk to the guys from Gutter Gospels who are going to be playing with Un Loco on the 26th, and I wanted to ask them, hey, what if you could describe Gutter Gospels, what would it be?
1: It's a good culmination of things. I mean, it's a good time. I mean, we love playing our music live. It's a mixture of Southern rock mixed with a little bit of like metalcore, so you got a good mix of like a Day to Remember meets Killswitch Engage with a little bit of like Clutch elements in there. So there's a lot of good little parts where it's catching a lot of different things all at once. So it's pretty much just a anything kind of happens type of band. That's how it kind of like started. We were messing around with another kind of project, and our guitar player had this song, and I decided to go for it. I was like, dude, it's like we need to start doing this. I was like, this just is, you know, something completely different and new that we wanted to kind of like just explore. So it was just all pretty much just out of nowhere.
0: Yeah, we'll be talking more with the Gutter Gospels during the All Request Jam Sandwich in just a little bit. Right now, some AWOL Nation. C101 Rocks.

0: vocals, loud guitars, lyrics that get to you. Sounds about right, don't it? Let's rock.
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1: 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What's up?
2: 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Put those flag on. Sam Walton.
1: You got it. Here you go.

0: requested Marcy's Playground for you on the R-Quest Jam Sandwich for you on C101. Last hour, we were talking with the Gutter Gospels on Rock News, and I talked a little bit more with them and asked them, you know, they're going out playing with Un Loco over at the House of Rock, and if there was another band they would love to, you know, go on tour with, who would it be?
1: I know what Dave's going to say right here. I knew it.
2: 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I don't know. I just like what they do. So
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1: costumes. And they're huge. I could dig touring with A Day to Remember 100%.
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0: 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It's the All Request Jam Sandwich. What do you want to hear?
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1: Hello, Mike Coffin. This is On Deck with the Hooks, following the support from Amarillo, Texas, where on Thursday night, the Hooks won by a score of 7-3, a two-run home run by Will Bush in the first inning, and then four two-out runs in the fourth inning, a two-run double off the bat of JT Thomas, and then Trevor Austin. Thursday, he had a big two-run base hit to help the Hooks to an early 6-1 edge. They held on by a count of 7-3, thanks to terrific relief work after Alonzo Treadwell went four innings of two-run ball. Ramsey David, two shutout. Neil Cartrinos had the seventh inning, and then Joey Mancini, after a five-pitch eighth inning, authored a 1-2-3 ninth. So two perfect frames for Joey, capping off the Hooks' victory as Ramsey David picked up his third win. Brandon Forrester, a squeeze bunt in the eighth inning, capitalizing on Alejandro Nunez double for Forrester's first double A RBI coming on the squeeze bunt. Hooks pitchers, the story, though, holding Amarillo to five hits after a 17-hit showing by the Saab Poodles on Wednesday. 7:05 tonight from the Panhandle. Details at cchooks.com.
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0: 3 days grace is never too late for you on C101. Attention choirs. Hey, we're looking for high school choirs. We're looking for college choirs, church choirs. How would you like to sing background for the rock group Foreigner coming to the Hilliard Center in October? Well, we're looking for a short video of your choir singing I Want to Know What Love Is, okay? 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

0: C101 Rocks with the Scorpions. I got your random fact coming up in a couple of minutes. But I got Susan, who's a state trooper, on the phone. You got to tell me, what? Give me a good story, girl.
1: Oh, gosh, so many. I mean, I had someone tape $100 bills to the back of their license and gave it to me.
0: What?
1: I had a guy try to ask me to go on a business private helicopter.
0: Private helicopter. Was he at least good looking?
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Ross and Change, always rocks for you on C101. The Vault is around the corner. We're going back to 2002, so get ready for that. Just recently, Jack White did Jolene as a tribute to Dolly at one of his shows recently in London. It's kind of cool. You can find it on Instagram. Here's White Stripes, C101 Rocks.

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some vines and get free. Yeah, welcome to the vault. Year was 2002. Yeah, I played three songs from a certain year. You heard the vines, get free, from 2002. Now here's Parabola and Tool. It's the vault. C101 Rocks.

0: Some Audio Slave. Before that, Tool and kicking off the hour of the Vines. The year was 2002. That's the Vault on C101. Okay, we still got some Jet coming up in a couple of minutes.
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Now, I have a poll up right now at facebook.com/C101rocks. What's going to be the next pair of tickets to give away for Tickets to Rock Thursday for next Thursday? 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Make sure you tell me which one you want. Either Gabriel Iglesias, My Chemical Romance, or Theory of a Dead Man with 7.

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Life's falling away

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Some Nirvana for you on C101. So here's some of the rudest things you can do at someone else's house, which is like touching and moving things, overstaying your welcome, bringing an uninvited plus one guest, and showing up empty-handed. So, yeah, just be nice to people, okay? That's why I don't like going to people's houses in the first place. Here's Evanescence, C101 Rocks.

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Have you seen the new and improved iHeartRadio app? 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

Weezer, Goo Goo Dolls, and the list goes on. Kenny Chesney from the country world, K-pop stars, BTS. Everyone in your house has someone on this bill. And wouldn't it be fun to be there with that free house money in your pocket? Hell yeah. So be with us again tomorrow morning at 9 for the winning to begin.

Z101 rocks. We have another full slate of games tonight. These are the last games of the weekend, by the way, for the National Football League tonight. And you can hear all of them on our iHeartRadio app, mainly because college football starts tomorrow and then really ramps up into next weekend, which is going to be Labor Day weekend. The good news is you can catch all the games on our iHeartRadio app, just like you do us, just like you may be doing right now.

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Shine Down, like a lot of other bands, did a really nice tribute to Dolly Parton online. They'll be doing one as well in their upcoming shows, especially with a lot of the guys being from Tennessee, even though a lot of them have now moved. It's still a big hometown. But then again, Dolly kind of felt like all of ours, really. At least if I'm being honest. It's monstrous.

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And you can win your way there for our iHeartRadio Music Festival in Las Vegas. 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

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It's Rig. It is the Bigot Guns N' Roses World Tour. We didn't even know this was coming together. San Antonio, September the 16th, 2026. 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

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Bon Jovi, they've been overseas. They just played their second and final show in Edinburgh, Scotland last night. They've been showing a lot of videos and photos on their socials. It's You Give Love a Bad Name as we rock into your weekend with a big rig.

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It's Big Rig. 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The all-request jam sandwich is back. 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

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Be ready. I've got that $1,000 keyword coming right after 5 o'clock. Last trip of the week to Vegas for our iHeartRadio Music Festival with you, Smashing Pumpkins, Weezer, Muse, Goo Goo Dolls. It's going to be a hell of a time. 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

0: 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The keyword for your texting pleasure. You ready? 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You and a guest, Vegas. $1,000 in pocket. Hotel, airfare, ground transportation, Primo tickets, Smashing Pumpkins, Weezer, Muse, the Goo Goo Dolls, Kenny Chesney, the biggest band in the world, BTS. So if you have a daughter, granddaughter, grandson, whatever, they're going to love this. I'm just saying, you could be the coolest ever, but you got to text that word in quickly. Win to 200-200. This report.
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C101 rocks. Weekend is finally here. No, this isn't Labor Day weekend. That's next week. So right now, let's just get warmed up for it, shall we? We got one more weekend before the unofficial end of summer. And new rock from Poppy, Amy Lee, and Courtney LaPlante with the Big Rig.

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Corpus Christi's rock station, C101, calendar marked for next month around September 27th when Linkin Park's documentary will hit theaters for just a couple of nights. It's a very limited release. I think what I saw is around 1,000 theaters will have the couple of screenings, and then it will go to streaming after that. Burn It Down as your weekend of rock is on.

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C101 Rocks with the Big Rig. Are you ready? House of Rock, September the 27th. Earshot is back with Heartsick, Neapolitan, and Gutter Gospels. There's tickets already on sale. Even better, proceeds of this are going to buy school supplies for kids in the Coastal Bend. Everything you need.

0: C101 rocks. What's the dumb of the day? When I was growing up, part of what I do was journalism school, right? And I went when journalism was journalism. You told a story. You didn't give your opinions on it unless you were writing an op-ed. It was the who, what, when, where's, why's, how's. All the things, but not your personal conjecture. Now today, we get everything, including what? Well, stories written that we're going to have a toilet paper shortage because of the Canadian trade war. Again, almost all of the toilet paper is made domestically here in the States. We do get some of the raw materials from Canada, but those are not being cut off. If anything, you would have a bit of a price increase, but it's going to be a minute before that happens. But instead, they write the story like it's COVID style. Oh my God, we're going to have empty shelves with no toilet paper. Sometimes it just almost feels like they want to incite panic. You know what I mean? Over something stupid like this. It's like, give the facts and walk away. Don't put your personal spin on it and make people think, oh my God, here we go again. The dumb just gets dumber.
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Not sure if you saw this. 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

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It's Big Rig. It's Friday night. I'm going to get the hell out of Dodge. I will see you back here on Monday.

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